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Dan

Got a place to go, got someone to see, a man about a dog, one from A to B. Blinking you can miss the important bits. Would you fall asleep, do a symphony, wake up at the end for the final beat, sleep through Ludwig IX? What a waste of time.